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1: It's more than cool, it's mega cool. 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
1: 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You love to Lindy Hop? 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
1: If you long for the Gatsby years, those halcyon days of the jazz age with the speakeasies, bathtub gin, and all-night drives in the flivver, then you will love the original music from the 1920s as I play it on Behavior Night. 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
1: Partly cloudy tonight. The low will be around 66. For Wednesday, mostly sunny with a high near 82, although we can't rule out a shower in the afternoon. Partly cloudy Wednesday night with a low of 43. And Thursday, mostly sunny but cooler with a high of only 60. From the National Weather Service, that's your Central Vermont weather forecast.

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1: Partly cloudy tonight. The low will be around 66. For Wednesday, mostly sunny with a high near 82, although we can't rule out a shower in the afternoon. Partly cloudy Wednesday night with a low of 43. And Thursday, mostly sunny but cooler with a high of only 60. From the National Weather Service, that's your Central Vermont weather forecast.
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1: Swinging a shot into left center field. Long run back for Scott. He can't get it. And one hops the wall. Long scores. Sagan behind him. Durbin is getting the wave. That's a three-run double.
0: Here every game this season.
1: Lined on the ground inside the first base bag. That's a two-run hit for Story. It goes all the way to the corner.
0: Your Sox belong here on WCFR.
1: 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They get

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0: The Asian long-horned beetle is an invasive insect, a black and white tree-eating menace. 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
3: Vermont Treasurer Mike Pichak is returning unclaimed property to Vermonters and local organizations. 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Pichak says unclaimed funds continue to grow by $10 to $20 million a year. Since launching the Money Back program 2 years ago, the state has automatically returned more than $1 million to about 5,000 Vermonters. Anyone can check for their own money at missingmoney.com. The Vermont Roman Catholic Diocese has spent nearly 2 years and $2 million in legal bills to reorganize its depleting finances, yet still lacks a plan. The state's largest religious denomination filed for Chapter 11 protection in the fall of 2024 after a past series of priest misconduct settlements. Since then, it has paid more than 5% of its remaining money in fees for attorneys and for counsel to represent officially recognized creditors. Yesterday, Judge Heather Cooper met with all the lawyers to explore ways to make progress and preserve money for creditors. Through an executive order, Governor Phil Scott created the Vermont Artificial Intelligence Economic Task Force on Monday, and at the top of its agenda, the body must present up to 5 recommendations within 90 days for how state government could adopt AI to better serve the public. The group will also work to educate state leaders on how they could apply AI to their work. Neil Lunderville, who's worked alongside both Republican and Democratic governors and now serves as president and CEO of Vermont Gas, will chair the body. The Vermont Senate voted yesterday to repeal the Clean Heat Standard, an ambitious 2023 law aimed at weaning Vermonters off fossil fuels. It became mired in politics and concerns about affordability. Concerns over the Clean Heat Standard in part led to a red wave at the State House in 2024, with concerns about affordability breaking up the Democratic supermajority and killing any chance of putting the law into action. And that's what's happening.

Good morning and welcome to the best way to wake up ever. That would be this program, the WCFR Wake Up Show, with yours truly, John Landry, right here at the controls, making sure things are really, really smooth. Because if your morning goes smoothly, the rest of the day will go smoothly as well. That's the entire modus operandus. Of whatever we want to do here. But of course, the main reason people want to listen to this show is because we've got useful segments like a sports update from the Dean of New England Sportscasters, Tom Cuddy. That's coming your way within the hour. But of course, the critical reason is the music. We play more music in the morning than anybody else does. We don't fool around. We just get down to it. And their hometown classic hits, too. We've got Ace, Bonnie Raitt, Billy Joel. But first, we really, really are gonna rock you on WCFR.

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4: Here's a look at your hometown weather forecast on WCFR.
5: A chance of showers in the morning. Otherwise, today is going to be sunny with a high near 82. Partly cloudy overnight with a low going back to 43. For Thursday, sunny with a high near 60. Clear Thursday night with a low near 38. And Friday, sunny with a high near 67. From the National Weather Service, that's your Central Vermont weather forecast.

0: Now that Google has changed its search bar for more conversational questions, are we ready to give up typing like a caveman? Why fire hot? The new search bar expands as you write, so you can blather on and on and on to your AI agent, which will then figure out what you're really into and alert you to stuff. But more than anything, the new search bar eliminates the need to speak Googleese. Guess how much a bougie rooftop bar in LA charges per slice of cake? $10. But you have to provide the cake. Someone brought their own cake for a friend's birthday and asked the servers to slice it up, and when the bill came, the bar charged them $110 just to serve it. After the post went viral, the bar admitted they didn't warn the party about their half-baked cake-cutting policy, so they reimbursed them. Piece of cake. It's National Rescue Dog Day. The SPCA says more than 3 million dogs are brought into animal shelters each year, and only 2 million are adopted. That's what's trending. I'm Christian Chase.
1: 6:32 on The Wake Up. It wouldn't be the first time someone joked around about Kim Kardashian smuggling something in her pants, but the real joke is a truck driver from Poland will be doing jail time for holding $10 million worth of cocaine in a shipment of Skims. Unlike the shapewear, the operation wasn't exactly seamless. Police in England say he stashed 90 kilos of coke along with the underwear. Hey, there's a switch. Climbing out of the truck and pulling crack out of your Skims. We've got Santana, Cool in the Gang, and yes, you can go your own way on WCFR.

0: 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It tastes yucky.
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1: Here's a look at your hometown weather forecast on WCFR.
0: A chance of showers in the morning. Otherwise, today's going to be sunny with a high near 82. Partly cloudy overnight with a low going back to 43. For Thursday, sunny with a high near 60. Clear Thursday night with a low near 38. And Friday, sunny with a high near 67. From the National Weather Service, that's your Central Vermont weather forecast.

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1: Vermont Treasurer Mike Pichak is returning unclaimed property to Vermonters and local organizations. Last week, he presented a $1,000 check to Retreat Farm in Brattleboro and a $5,000 check to the Pomfret-Tego Volunteer Fire Department. Pichak says unclaimed funds continue to grow by $10 to $20 million a year. Since launching the Money Back program 2 years ago, the state has automatically returned more than $1 million to about 5,000 Vermonters.

0: anyone can check for their own money at missingmoney.com. The Vermont Roman Catholic Diocese has spent nearly 2 years and $2 million in legal bills to reorganize its depleting finances, yet still lacks a plan. The state's largest religious denomination filed for Chapter 11 protection in the fall of 2024 after a past series of priest misconduct settlements. Since then, it has paid more than 5% of its remaining money in fees for attorneys and for counsel to represent officially recognized creditors. Yesterday, Judge Heather Cooper met with all the lawyers to explore ways to make progress and preserve money for creditors. Through an executive order, Governor Phil Scott created the Vermont Artificial Intelligence Economic Task Force on Monday, and at the top of its agenda, the body must present up to 5 recommendations within 90 days for how state government could adopt AI to better serve the public. The group will also work to educate state leaders on how they could apply AI to their work. Neil Lunderville, who's worked alongside both Republican and Democratic governors and now serves as president and CEO of Vermont Gas, will chair the body. The Vermont Senate voted yesterday to repeal the Clean Heat Standard, an ambitious 2023 law aimed at weaning Vermonters off fossil fuels. It became mired in politics and concerns about affordability. Concerns over the Clean Heat Standard in part led to a red wave at the State House in 2024, with concerns about affordability breaking up the Democratic supermajority and killing any chance of putting the law into action. And that's what's happening.
1: I tell you, I really love this gig. Helping you get up and out and on your way every morning just brings joy to my heart. And, you know, it's one of those things that I'm destined to do regardless. Well, we've got, of course, our sports update from Tom Cuddy. We also have our Eye on Veterans segment. And, of course, the CBS Entertainment Report as it counts down to the end of its existence. That's right. After this week, we won't have it anymore. So enjoy these last few ones because, well, they are what they are. We've got James Taylor, Rolling Stones, and we're going to be tub-thumping a bit on WCFR.

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2: Amazingly, the Phillies are the hottest team in baseball, not too long after they were, of course, one of the coldest. Philly is 16-4 under Don Mattingly.
3: Fly ball, right field. Back is Steer, back toward the wall. It is gone! Two-run home run for Bryson Stott, and he's just given the Phillies the lead.
2: That's Phillies television on the call. Bryson Stott, the go-ahead homer. Mattingly took over for Rob Thompson. They're now above 500 for the season and very much alive in the wild card race. Yes, it is still very early. Meanwhile, the team the Phils are chasing in the National League East, the Braves, they just suffered a huge blow. They placed catcher Drake Baldwin on the injured list with a strained right oblique. The reigning National League Rookie of the Year, 303 average, 13 homers, 38 RBIs. That's a huge blow. Meanwhile, Gerrit Cole will make his season debut on Friday night versus the Rays. Aaron Boone, manager of the Yankees, made the announcement. Cole's last major league game, October 30th, 2024. So it's been a while. NFL news. Chiefs receiver Rashee Rice has been sentenced to serve 30 days in jail immediately. He tested positive for marijuana. That was in violation of the terms of his probation for his role in a crash in Dallas that injured multiple people. He's set to be released on June 16th. Hockey. Vancouver Canucks head coach Adam Foote, no longer the Vancouver Canucks head coach. He's been fired. So is his entire staff. New general manager Ryan Johnson cleaned house 5 days after taking the job. For more scores, stories, and features, go to foxsports.com. I'm Jay Berman.
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0: This is CBS Eye on Veterans. Before Air Force veteran Mike Starr founded one of the most successful barbecue brands in the country, Blazing Star Barbecue, he was a good old boy from North Carolina. But his passion for food and flavor was sparked by his travels in the military.
1: I grew up on salt, pepper, butter, and bacon grease. Literally, I mean, we could take it from being a country boy from West Central North Carolina to being stationed in New Mexico and then to Germany. Immediately, my palate was opened, right? I got to just experience so many different things. Bratwurst and a German beer, just everything.
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4: Here's a look at your hometown weather forecast on WCFR.
8: A chance of showers in the morning, otherwise today's going to be sunny with a high near 82. Partly cloudy overnight with a low going back to 43. For Thursday, sunny with a high near 60. Clear Thursday night with a low near 38. And Friday, sunny with a high near 67. From the National Weather Service, that's your Central Vermont weather forecast.
9: Come on, is anyone really going to miss Schlitz beer now that its owners have brewed the final batch? The cans were famous for being cheap, which explains why a lot of the mourners on social media say the last time they had one was before they were legally allowed to drink. But it is kind of sad since it was once America's most popular brand. It's been around for 177 years, but after some really bad business decisions and years of sloppy brewing, the beer maker eventually found itself up Schlitz Creek. Sweating it out at the gym for half an hour a day just ain't gonna cut it anymore now that new science says we should be logging at least 10 hours of high-intensity workouts per week if we want to significantly reduce the chances of keeling over from a heart attack. Chinese researchers found that 30 minutes a day on the treadmill only lowered the risk by 8%. If you're wondering, what's with all the bright shoes? It's International Red Sneakers Day. You can wear a pair to raise awareness for the 32 million Americans with some kind of food allergy. That's what's trending. I'm Christian Chase.
8: The Wake Up Show on WCFR. You don't have to listen to it all, but it's nice to know that it's all there. Well, a company in Rhode Island will sell you a tiny piece of the Statue of Liberty, and no one will even break the law to do it. They bought some scrap copper removed from the statue's last restoration 40 years ago, and it turns out those bits, and they minted them into coins, and they're selling them for $200 a piece, just in time for America's 250th birthday. The best part is they bought the scrap at a bankruptcy sale, which means the previous owners lost their shirts trying to make money on that same old copper. Oh, well, we've got Bob Seger. We've got London Beat. But first, we're going to rock to Casbah.

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4: Here's a look at your hometown weather forecast on WCFR.
5: A chance of showers in the morning. Otherwise, today is going to be sunny with a high near 82. Partly cloudy overnight with a low going back to 43. For Thursday, sunny with a high near 60. Clear Thursday night with a low near 38. And Friday, sunny with a high near 67. From the National Weather Service, that's your Central Vermont weather forecast.

0: This is the CBS Entertainment Report. With the Michael Jackson biopic, Michael back at number one, music biopics are all the rage again. So, who's next? That would be a one William Martin Joel, Billy Joel, a biopic officially in the works with the focus on Billy's early years. Before the Piano Man had all the fame and hits, it'll be called Billy and Me, and it will be told from the perspective of his first manager. Now, there's a catch to all this. Billy has not authorized the project, calling it legally and professionally misguided. Yikes. Either way, filming starts this fall. For CBS Entertainment, I'm Matt Wolf.
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1: Vermont Treasurer Mike Pichak is returning unclaimed property to Vermonters and local organizations. Last week, he presented a $1,000 check to Retreat Farm in Brattleboro and a $5,000 check to the Pomfret-Tego Volunteer Fire Department. Pichak says unclaimed funds continue to grow by $10 to $20 million a year. Since launching the Money Back program 2 years ago, the state has automatically returned more than $1 million to about 5,000 Vermonters. Anyone can check for their own money at missingmoney.com. The Vermont Roman Catholic Diocese has spent nearly 2 years and $2 million in legal bills to reorganize its depleting finances, yet still lacks a plan. The state's largest religious denomination filed for Chapter 11 protection in the fall of 2024 after a past series of priest misconduct settlements. Since then, it has paid more than 5% of its remaining money in fees for attorneys and for counsel to represent officially recognized creditors. Yesterday, Judge Heather Cooper met with all the lawyers to explore ways to make progress and preserve money for creditors. Through an executive order, Governor Phil Scott created the Vermont Artificial Intelligence Economic Task Force on Monday, and at the top of its agenda, the body must present up to 5 recommendations within 90 days for how state government could adopt AI to better serve the public. The group will also work to educate

0: state leaders on how they could apply AI to their work. Neil Lunderville, who's worked alongside both Republican and Democratic governors and now serves as president and CEO of Vermont Gas, will chair the body. The Vermont Senate voted yesterday to repeal the Clean Heat Standard, an ambitious 2023 law aimed at weaning Vermonters off fossil fuels. It became mired in politics and concerns about affordability. Concerns over the Clean Heat Standard in part led to a red wave at the State House in 2024, with concerns about affordability breaking up the Democratic supermajority and killing any chance of putting the law into action. And that's what's happening.
1: Get ready for the big sale. That's right, there's going to be a yard sale at the Humane Society over there on Skitchewog Trail Saturday and Sunday from 9 to 3 both days. They'll be out there with all kinds of stuff and all kinds of bargains to be found. And the best part is, every dime you spend with them goes to help the animals. That's this Friday, this Saturday, and this Sunday at the Humane Society right there in Skitchewog Trail. Check it out and be a part of it. We've got our Eye on Travel segment, and we also have another sports update from the Dean of New England Sportscasters, Tom Cuddy. And yes, we're going to hear from Madonna. Crowded House and a little brass in our pocket on WCFR.

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2: Amazingly, the Phillies are the hottest team in baseball, not too long after they were, of course, one of the coldest. Philly is 16-4 under Don Mattingly.
3: Fly ball, right field. Back is Steer, back toward the wall.
2: That's Phillies television on the call. Bryson Stott, the go-ahead homer. Mattingly took over for Rob Thompson. They're now above 500 for the season and very much alive in the wild card race. Yes, it is still very early. Meanwhile, the team the Phils are chasing in the National League East, the Braves, they just suffered a huge blow. They placed catcher Drake Baldwin on the injured list with a strained right oblique. The reigning National League Rookie of the Year, 303 average, 13 homers, 38 RBIs. That's a huge blow. Meanwhile, Gerrit Cole will make his season debut on Friday night versus the Rays. Aaron Boone, manager of the Yankees, made the announcement. Cole's last major league game, October 30th, 2024. So it's been a while. NFL news. Chiefs receiver Rashee Rice has been sentenced to serve 30 days in jail immediately. He tested positive for marijuana. That was in violation of the terms of his probation for his role in a crash in Dallas that injured multiple people. He's set to be released on June 16th. Hockey. Vancouver Canucks head coach Adam Foote, no longer the Vancouver Canucks head coach. He's been fired, so is his entire staff. New general manager Ryan Johnson cleaned house 5 days after taking the job. For more scores, stories, and features, go to foxsports.com. I'm Jay Berman.
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1: More and more American citizens, perhaps as a result of the economy or simply the desire to permanently work remotely, are now leaving the U.S. Last year, more than 180,000 U.S. citizens relocated outside America. So where are they going? Switzerland topped the list, followed by New Zealand, then Ireland, the Netherlands, followed by Canada, Norway, Denmark, Australia, and Singapore. And it's not just the cost of living that factors in the decision. After all, Switzerland and Norway are not inexpensive countries. It's also the standard of living, as well as the country's political stability and strong cultural ties. For more information, visit petergreenberg.com. I'm Peter Greenberg, and this is today's Eye on Travel Minute.
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6: A chance of showers in the morning. Otherwise, today's going to be sunny with a high near 82. Partly cloudy overnight with a low going back to 43. For Thursday, sunny with a high near 60. Clear Thursday night with a low near 38. And Friday, sunny with a high near 67. From the National Weather Service, that's your Central Vermont weather forecast.
12: Why are we so nice to AI? A new survey has found that two-thirds of American office workers think it's important to show chatbots some common courtesy, and about a quarter of us actually say please and thank you whenever we use one. Most people think being rude to a robot could lead to lower quality output, but mainly they think it'll train their chatbot to be polite back. It's not that the TSA is now letting you bring weed in your carry-on. It's that they're officially not looking for it anymore. The agency website says they probably won't arrest you if you packed some pot, as long as it's medical. But that doesn't mean they won't rat you out to the cops. It's tricky because marijuana is still illegal in 10 states and prohibited under federal law. But bringing more than an ounce might be pushing it. It's National Streaming Day. Man, remember when all we had was Netflix and it came in the mail? Streaming's only been around since 2008, but it's now overtaken broadcast and cable combined. That's what's trending. I'm Christian Chase.
6: It's Young America's favorite, the WCFR wake-up show. Why would you even think of waking up with anything else? Well, for once, a boring field trip for a school kid turned into an awesome history lesson and a great discovery. A first aid grader in Norway accidentally discovered a medieval sword sticking out of the ground. Huh. Well, he's not the ruler of all Norway, but it turns out the thing is 1,300 years old. It predates the Vikings. Where these kids were, it's often called the land of the warrior. Well, we've got John Waite, Miss Jamestown, New York of 1980, if I'm not mistaken. But first, these kids were at the land of the warrior. Here's War on WCFR.

0: Hey everybody, Bubba here from Bubba's Bar and Grill at Newberry Harbor, right across from the town docks. I know it's so cliche, but spring has finally sprung, and what better time to get out and enjoy some food we haven't thought about in a while. After all, no one thinks salads and wraps in the winter, since that's pasta time. Well, I'm thinking salads and future beachwear, so come try out our menu of great salads and awesome wraps. Maybe pair that with a skinny margarita or refreshing lemonade that reminds us that summer will be here soonish. We have a new special menu full of cabin fever specials that have us begging to get out and meet up with friends and enjoy a great meal. Call us for a reservation or just show up. Come in and see us here at Bubba's, right on the southern tip of Big Lake Sunapee, and remember what we always say at Bubba's. We're having a lot of fun.
1: I don't think I even have enough friends in my contacts to get a party of four together. Guess I'm just heading to Bubba's alone for the chef's fish.
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2: Here's a look at your hometown weather forecast on WCFR.
3: A chance of showers in the morning. Otherwise, today's going to be sunny with a high near 82. Partly cloudy overnight with a low going back to 43. To Thursday, sunny with a high near 60. Clear Thursday night with a low near 38. And Friday, sunny with a high near 67. From the National Weather Service, that's your Central Vermont weather forecast.

drums. Look at that mama, she got it sticking in the cameraman. Oh, look at us.

0: Jack is returning unclaimed property to Vermonters and local organizations. Last week, he presented a $1,000 check to Retreat Farm in Brattleboro and a $5,000 check to the Pomfret-Tego Volunteer Fire Department. Pichak says unclaimed funds continue to grow by $10 to $20 million a year. Since launching the Money Back program 2 years ago, the state has automatically returned more than $1 million to about 5,000 Vermonters. Anyone can check for their own money at missingmoney.com. The Vermont Roman Catholic Diocese has spent nearly 2 years and $2 million in legal bills to reorganize its depleting finances, yet still lacks a plan. The state's largest religious denomination filed for Chapter 11 protection in the fall of 2024 after a past series of priest misconduct settlements. Since then, it has paid more than 5% of its remaining money in fees for attorneys and for counsel to represent officially recognized creditors. Yesterday, Judge Heather Cooper met with all the lawyers to explore ways to make progress and preserve money for creditors. Through an executive order, Governor Phil Scott created the Vermont Artificial Intelligence Economic Task Force on Monday, and at the top of its agenda, the body must present up to 5 recommendations within 90 days for how state government could adopt AI to better serve the public. The group will also work to educate state leaders on how they could apply AI to their work. Neil Lunderville, who's worked alongside both Republican and Democratic governors and now serves as president and CEO of Vermont Gas, will chair the body. The Vermont Senate voted yesterday to repeal the Clean Heat Standard, an ambitious 2023 law aimed at weaning Vermonters off fossil fuels. It became mired in politics and concerns about affordability. Concerns over the Clean Heat Standard in part led to a red wave at the State House in 2024, with concerns about affordability breaking up the Democratic supermajority and killing any chance of putting the law into action. And that's what's happening.
1: Taking a walk on a beautiful day like today is a great thing, and you should be doing it. Yes, because taking a walk really is great exercise. And if you're into going to the gym and doing all that stuff on those machines, well, why don't you walk to the gym? Because the exercise, the added exercise, is good for you. Yes, it really is. Take a walk today. We're going to take our walk through history and find out everything that happened on May 20th. But we also have another sports update from the Dean of New England Sportscasters, Tom Cuddy. And some more hometown classic hits by Marvin Gaye, the Pet Shop Boys. But first, no, it can't be too late on WCFR.

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2: Amazingly, the Phillies are the hottest team in baseball, not too long after they were, of course, one of the coldest. Philly is 16-4 under Don Mattingly.
3: Fly ball, right field. Back is Steer, back toward the wall.
2: That's Phillies television on the call. Bryson Stott, the go-ahead homer. Mattingly took over for Rob Thompson. They're now above 500 for the season and very much alive in the wild card race. Yes, it is still very early. Meanwhile, the team the Phils are chasing in the National League East, the Braves, they just suffered a huge blow. They placed catcher Drake Baldwin on the injured list with a strained right oblique. The reigning National League Rookie of the Year, 303 average, 13 homers, 38 RBIs. That's a huge blow. Meanwhile, Gerrit Cole will make his season debut on Friday night versus the Rays. Aaron Boone, manager of the Yankees, made the announcement. Cole's last major league game, October 30th, 2024. So it's been a while. NFL news. Chiefs receiver Rashee Rice has been sentenced to serve 30 days in jail immediately. He tested positive for marijuana. That was in violation of the terms of his probation for his role in a crash in Dallas that injured multiple people. He's set to be released on June 16th. Hockey. Vancouver Canucks head coach Adam Foote, no longer the Vancouver Canucks head coach. He's been fired. So is his entire staff. New general manager Ryan Johnson clean house 5 days after taking the job. For more scores, stories, and features, go to foxsports.com. I'm Jay Berman.
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0: Today is May 20th. On this date in the year 325, the first ecumenical council of the Christian Church, the First Council of Nicaea, was opened. In 1609, Shakespeare's sonnets were published for the first time in London, and in 1964, the cosmic microwave background radiation was discovered by Robert Woodrow Wilson and Arno Penzias. Born on this date in 1743, Toussaint Louverture, the Haitian revolutionary general and president. In 1806, English economist, civil servant, and philosopher John Stuart Mill. And in 1851, Emil Berliner, the German-American inventor of the gramophone record. Dying on this day in 1834, Gilbert du Motier, Marquis de Lafayette, the French general. In 1996, English actor John Pertwee. And in 2002, American paleontologist, biologist, and academic Stephen Jay Gould.
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6: Here's a look at your hometown weather forecast on WCFR.
7: A chance of showers in the morning. Otherwise, today's going to be sunny with a high near 82. Partly cloudy overnight, with a low going back to 43. For Thursday, sunny with a high near 60. Clear Thursday night with a low near 38. And Friday, sunny with a high near 67. From the National Weather Service, that's your Central Vermont weather forecast.

0: Cybertruck is not a boat, and the guy who drove his into a lake should know that. He wanted to see if wade mode actually worked, so he drove onto the beach at Grapevine Lake near Dallas and then just kept going. He didn't make it very far before the Cybertruck started to sink. The police had to use a crane to get it out. Then they charged the driver with not having a valid boat registration. It didn't take long after watching shows like Heated Rivalry and Off Campus to decide that washboard abs are out and hockey butts are now the ultimate fitness goal. Butt-centric classes are springing up all over the place, especially for dudes who'd rather not spend hours skating, but still want a back end you can bounce a puck off of. And it won't just mean having to let out all your pants. Fitness experts say that hockey butt also improves balance, reduces back pain, and lowers your risk of falling as you age. Today's World Bee Day, helping get some buzz for bees. They're responsible for pollinating about two-thirds of the world's crops. That's what's trending. I'm Christian Chase.
1: Here we are, another mid-morning coffee break, your chance to make things great. I mean, things are always better after you take a coffee break, right? Well, it follows to reason that if we all take a coffee break at the same time, and we all do it over the radio with the power of radio, guess what? It's going to be really good. All you need is some coffee. Hold it up high, hold it up with pride, and let Sixie the Pixie do her thing.
2: Hi, folks. It's time for coffee.
1: Thank you very much, Sixie. All right, you need to know this. Listen up. Apple never texts you when someone's trying to steal your money. And if they do, they're not going to text you to take all your money out and give it to them for safekeeping. You might as well burn your cash instead. The police and the FBI say a new Apple High Alert scam is going around, and that's just what they're doing. They're telling you to email them money to them, and it'll be safe that way. No, no, no. Just delete it. Ignore it. You'll be better off. And we'll all be better off with some great music by Foreigner. UB40. But first, what about love on WCFR?

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1: 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It tastes yucky.
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10: A chance of showers in the morning. Otherwise, today is going to be sunny with a high near 82. Partly cloudy overnight with a low going back to 43. For Thursday, sunny with a high near 60. Clear Thursday night with a low near 38. And Friday, sunny with a high near 67. From the National Weather Service, that's your Central Vermont weather forecast.

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2: Here's a look at your hometown weather forecast on WCFR.
0: It should be sunny for the rest of the day. Our high will top out in the 80s. Partly cloudy tonight with a low going back to 43. On Thursday, mostly sunny but a high of only 60. Clear Thursday night with a low of 38. Friday, sunny with a high near 67. From the National Weather Service, that's your Central Vermont weather forecast.

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2: It should be sunny for the rest of the day. Our high will top out in the 80s. Partly cloudy tonight, with a low going back to 43. On Thursday, mostly sunny, but a high of only 60. Clear Thursday night with a low of 38. Friday, sunny with a high near 67. From the National Weather Service, that's your Central Vermont weather forecast.
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0: If you long for the Gatsby years, those halcyon days of the jazz age, with the speakeasies, bathtub gin, and all-night drives in the flivver, then you will love the original music from the 1920s as I play it on Behavior Night. 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
0: Here's a look at your hometown weather forecast on WCFR.
1: It should be sunny for the rest of the day. Our high will top out in the 80s. Partly cloudy tonight with a low going back to 43. On Thursdays, mostly sunny, but a high of only 60. Clear Thursday night with a low of 38. Friday, sunny with a high near 67. From the National Weather Service, that's your Central Vermont weather forecast.

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1: It should be sunny for the rest of the day. Our high will top out in the 80s. Partly cloudy tonight, with a low going back to 43. On Thursday, mostly sunny, but a high of only 60. Clear Thursday night with a low of 38. Friday, sunny with a high near 67. From the National Weather Service, that's your Central Vermont weather forecast.
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1: Vermont Treasurer Mike Pichak is returning unclaimed property to Vermonters and local organizations. Last week, he presented a $1,000 check to Retreat Farm in Brattleboro and a $5,000 check to the Pomfret-Tego Volunteer Fire Department. Pichak says unclaimed funds continue to grow by $10 to $20 million a year. Since launching the Money Back program 2 years ago, the state has automatically returned more than $1 million to about 5,000 Vermonters. Anyone can check for their own money at missingmoney.com. The Vermont Roman Catholic Diocese has spent nearly 2 years and $2 million in legal bills to reorganize its depleting finances, yet still lacks a plan. The state's largest religious denomination filed for Chapter 11 protection in the fall of 2024 after a past series of priest misconduct settlements. Since then, it has paid more than 5% of its remaining money in fees for attorneys and for counsel to represent officially recognized creditors. Yesterday, Judge Heather Cooper met with all the lawyers to explore ways to make progress and preserve money for creditors. Through an executive order, Governor Phil Scott created the Vermont Artificial Intelligence Economic Task Force on Monday, and at the top of its agenda, the body must present up to 5 recommendations within 90 days for how state government could adopt AI to better serve the public. The group will also work to educate state leaders on how they could apply AI to their work. Neil Lunderville, who's worked alongside both Republican and Democratic governors and now serves as president and CEO of Vermont Gas, will chair the body. The Vermont Senate voted yesterday to repeal the Clean Heat Standard, an ambitious 2023 law aimed at weaning Vermonters off fossil fuels. It became mired in politics and concerns about affordability. Concerns over the Clean Heat Standard in part led to a red wave at the State House in 2024, with concerns about affordability breaking up the Democratic supermajority and killing any chance of putting the law into action. And that's what's happening.
2: It's the electric one.

A song about nautical perspectives from the Southern Hemisphere. On the electric lunch for this Wednesday, yep, it's the middle of the work week, and everything is downhill from here. That's what usually happens anyway, right? Downhill from Wednesday to Thursday to Friday, and then the weekend is back. Yes, and this is it's a getaway weekend, too. We're going to have a lot of things going on, lots of exciting things going on, and it's the start of the 106 and a half days of summer. Oh, yeah. But first, today is a regular work day, and we have 2 whole hours of lunch and pow, pow, power for you. And we got to figure out what we're going to have for lunch. Barbecue ribs. Hope you got something just as good for your lunch. Open up a beverage. Yes, that is to say a drinky poo. And let's get started celebrating some good stuff today. Today, of course, is Wednesday. It is National Streaming Day. It is National Rescue Dog Day. And let me remind you, they've got a yard sale up at the Springfield Humane Society this weekend. So help the animals. It is National Red Sneakers Day. It is National Be a Millionaire Day. Well, it's not that hard anymore because everything's worth a lot of money. And millionaires, well, if you're just a millionaire, you're. And it is World Bee Day, saving the bees. Oh, yes. Meanwhile, here's an appropriate song for summer on WCFR.

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1: Here's a look at your hometown weather forecast on WCFR.
2: It should be sunny for the rest of the day. Our high will top out in the 80s. Partly cloudy tonight, with a low going back to 43. On Thursdays, mostly sunny, but a high of only 60. Clear Thursday night with a low of 38. Friday, sunny with a high near 67. From the National Weather Service, that's your Central Vermont weather forecast.

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3: Here's a look at your hometown weather forecast on WCFR.
2: It should be sunny for the rest of the day. Our high will top out in the 80s. Partly cloudy tonight, with a low going back to 43. On Thursdays, mostly sunny, but a high of only 60. Clear Thursday night with a low of 38. Friday, sunny with a high near 67. From the National Weather Service, that's your Central Vermont weather forecast.
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1: Vermont Treasurer Mike Pichak is returning unclaimed property to Vermonters and local organizations. Last week, he presented a $1,000 check to Retreat Farm in Brattleboro and a $5,000 check to the Pomfret-Tigo Volunteer Fire Department. Pichak says unclaimed funds continue to grow by $10 to $20 million a year. Since launching the Money Back program 2 years ago, the state has automatically returned more than $1 million to about 5,000 Vermonters. Anyone can check for their own money at missingmoney.com. The Vermont Roman Catholic Diocese has spent nearly 2 years and $2 million in legal bills to reorganize its depleting finances, yet still lacks a plan. The state's largest religious denomination filed for Chapter 11 protection in the fall of 2024 after a past series of priest misconduct settlements. Since then, it has paid more than 5% of its remaining money in fees for attorneys and for counsel to represent officially recognized creditors. Yesterday, Judge Heather Cooper met with all the lawyers to explore ways to make progress and preserve money for creditors. Through an executive order, Governor Phil Scott created the Vermont Artificial Intelligence Economic Task Force on Monday, and at the top of its agenda, the body must present up to 5 recommendations within 90 days for how state government could adopt AI to better serve the public. The group will also work to educate state leaders on how they could apply AI to their work. Neil Lunderville, who's worked alongside both Republican and Democratic governors and now serves as president and CEO of Vermont Gas, will chair the body. The Vermont Senate voted yesterday to repeal the Clean Heat Standard, an ambitious 2023 law aimed at weaning Vermonters off fossil fuels. It became mired in politics and concerns about affordability. Concerns over the Clean Heat Standard in part led to a red wave at the State House in 2024, with concerns about affordability breaking up the Democratic supermajority and killing any chance of putting the law into action. And that's what's happening.
2: It's the electric one.

Another song about a summer day on the Electric Lunch. It's the second hour, the second shift. Yep, we have 2 hours of lunch and fun, so you haven't missed it. If you're just starting with your lunch, catch up, yeah. And if you have finished your lunch, well, we got more stuff coming on, so go get some ice cream. All the ice cream places are open now. Well, I don't think Jonathan's is, but I'll tell you about a great place that's really worth the visit, and that's the Escutney. It's Mountain View Cones, right there next to Exit 8. Over there in Escutney. Just get off there, exit 8, and you'll see they've got an ice cream cone on the lawn. And you just drive in, and they've got great ice cream there. Yeah, nice place, too. Friendly people, too, yeah. We've got National Streaming Day today. National Rescue Dog Day. International Red Sneakers Day. It is National Be a Millionaire Day. And, of course, it's World Bee Day. Well, not so much bee, but you. You too on WCFR.

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5: I don't think I even have enough friends in my contacts to get a party of four together. 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
1: It should be sunny for the rest of the day. Our high will top out in the 80s. Partly cloudy tonight, with a low going back to 43. On Thursdays, mostly sunny, but a high of only 60. Clear Thursday night with a low of 38. Friday, sunny with a high near 67. From the National Weather Service, that's your Central Vermont weather forecast.

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4: Here's a look at your hometown weather forecast on WCFR.
5: It should be sunny for the rest of the day. Our high will top out in the 80s. Partly cloudy tonight, with a low going back to 43. On Thursdays, mostly sunny, but a high of only 60. Clear Thursday night with a low of 38. Friday, sunny with a high near 67. From the National Weather Service, that's your Central Vermont weather forecast.

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2: Here's a look at your hometown weather forecast on WCFR.
3: It should be sunny for the rest of the day. Our high will top out in the 80s. Partly cloudy tonight with a low going back to 43. On Thursdays, mostly sunny, but a high of only 60. Clear Thursday night with a low of 38. Friday, sunny with a high near 67. From the National Weather Service, that's your Central Vermont weather forecast.
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There's hiring, staffing, scheduling, email and phone answering, and often no time left over for marketing and promotion, which can be a bad thing. 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
3: Here's a look at your hometown weather forecast on WCFR.
2: It should be sunny for the rest of the day. Our high will top out in the 80s. Partly cloudy tonight with a low going back to 43. On Thursdays, mostly sunny, but a high of only 60. Clear Thursday night with a low of 38. Friday, sunny with a high near 67. From the National Weather Service, that's your Central Vermont weather forecast.

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2: Here's a look at your hometown weather forecast on WCFR.
3: It should be sunny for the rest of the day. Our high will top out in the 80s. Partly cloudy tonight, with a low going back to 43. On Thursdays, mostly sunny, but a high of only 60. Clear Thursday night with a low of 38. Friday, sunny with a high near 67. From the National Weather Service, that's your Central Vermont weather forecast.
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1: 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Since launching the Money Back program 2 years ago, the state has automatically returned more than $1 million to about 5,000 Vermonters. 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The Vermont Roman Catholic Diocese has spent nearly 2 years and $2 million in legal bills to reorganize its depleting finances, yet still lacks a plan. The state's largest religious denomination filed for Chapter 11 protection in the fall of 2024 after a past series of priest misconduct settlements. Since then, it has paid more than 5% of its remaining money in fees for attorneys and for counsel to represent officially recognized creditors. Yesterday, Judge Heather Cooper met with all the lawyers to explore ways to make progress and preserve money for creditors. Through an executive order, Governor Phil Scott created the Vermont Artificial Intelligence Economic Task Force on Monday, and at the top of its agenda, the body must present up to 5 recommendations within 90 days for how state government could adopt AI to better serve the public. The group will also work to educate state leaders on how they could apply AI to their work. Neil Lunderville, who's worked alongside both Republican and Democratic governors and now serves as president and CEO of Vermont Gas, will chair the body. The Vermont Senate voted yesterday to repeal the Clean Heat Standard, an ambitious 2023 law aimed at weaning Vermonters off fossil fuels. It became mired in politics and concerns about affordability. Concerns over the Clean Heat Standard in part led to a red wave at the State House in 2024, with concerns about affordability breaking up the Democratic supermajority and killing any chance of putting the law into action. And that's what's happening.
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0: Here's a look at your hometown weather forecast on WCFR.
1: It should be sunny for the rest of the day. Our high will top out in the 80s. Partly cloudy.

night with a low going back to 43. On Thursdays, mostly sunny, but a high of only 60. Clear Thursday night with a low of 38. Friday, sunny with a high near 67. From the National Weather Service, that's your Central Vermont weather forecast.

Now that Google has changed its search bar for more conversational questions, are we ready to give up typing like a caveman? Why fire hot? The new search bar,

0: expands as you write, so you can blather on and on and on to your AI agent, which will then figure out what you're really into and alert you to stuff. But more than anything, the new search bar eliminates the need to speak Googleese. Guess how much a bougie rooftop bar in LA charges per slice of cake? $10. But you have to provide the cake. Someone brought their own cake for a friend's birthday and asked the servers to slice it up, and when the bill came, the bar charged them $110 just to serve it. After the post went viral, the bar admitted they didn't warn the party about their half-baked cake-cutting policy, so they reimbursed them. Piece of cake. It's National Rescue Dog Day. The SPCA says more than 3 million dogs are brought into animal shelters each year, and only 2 million are adopted. That's what's trending. I'm Christian Chase.
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3: Amazingly, the Phillies are the hottest team in baseball, not too long after they were, of course, one of the coldest. Philly is 16-4 under Don Mattingly.
4: Fly ball, right field. Back is Steer, back toward the wall.
3: It's Phillies television on the call. Bryson Stott, the go-ahead homer. Mattingly took over for Rob Thompson. They're now above 500 for the season and very much alive in the wild card race. Yes, it is still very early. Meanwhile, the team the Phils are chasing in the National League East, the Braves, they just suffered a huge blow. They placed catcher Drake Baldwin on the injured list with a strained right oblique. The reigning National League Rookie of the Year, 303 average, 13 homers, 38 RBIs. That's a huge blow. Meanwhile, Gerrit Cole will make his season debut on Friday night versus the Rays. Aaron Boone, manager of the Yankees, made the announcement. Cole's last major league game, October 30th, 2024. So it's been a while. NFL news. Chiefs receiver Rashee Rice has been sentenced to serve 30 days in jail immediately. He tested positive for marijuana. That was in violation of the terms of his probation for his role in a crash in Dallas that injured multiple people. He's set to be released on June 16th. Hockey. Vancouver Canucks head coach Adam Foote, no longer the Vancouver Canucks head coach. He's been fired. So is his entire staff. New general manager Ryan Johnson cleaned house 5 days after taking the job. For more scores, stories, and features, go to foxsports.com. I'm Jay Berman.
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1: It should be sunny for the rest of the day. Our high will top out in the 80s. Partly cloudy tonight, with a low going back to 43. On Thursdays, mostly sunny, but a high of only 60. Clear Thursday night with a low of 38. Friday, sunny with a high near 67. From the National Weather Service, that's your Central Vermont weather forecast. 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
1: Vermont Treasurer Mike Pichak is returning unclaimed property to Vermonters and local organizations. Last week, he presented a $1,000 check to Retreat Farm in Brattleboro and a $5,000 check to the Pomfret-Tego Volunteer Fire Department. Pichak says unclaimed funds continue to grow by $10 to $20 million a year. Since launching the Money Back program 2 years ago, the state has automatically returned more than $1 million to about 5,000 Vermonters. Anyone can check for their own money at missingmoney.com. The Vermont Roman Catholic Diocese has spent nearly 2 years and $2 million in legal bills to reorganize its depleting finances, yet still lacks a plan. The state's largest religious denomination filed for Chapter 11 protection in the fall of 2024 after a past series of priest misconduct settlements. Since then, it has paid more than 5% of its remaining money in fees for attorneys and for counsel to represent officially recognized creditors. Yesterday, Judge Heather Cooper met with all the lawyers to explore ways to make progress and preserve money for creditors. Through an executive order, Governor Phil Scott created the Vermont Artificial Intelligence Economic Task Force on Monday, and at the top of its agenda, the body must present up to 5 recommendations within 90 days for how state government could adopt AI to better serve the public. The group will also work to educate state leaders on how they could apply AI to their work. Neil Lunderville, who's worked alongside both Republican and Democratic governors and now serves as president and CEO of Vermont Gas, will chair the body. The Vermont Senate voted yesterday to repeal the Clean Heat Standard, an ambitious 2023 law aimed at weaning Vermonters off fossil fuels. It became mired in politics and concerns about affordability. Concerns over the Clean Heat Standard in part led to a red wave at the State House in 2024, with concerns about affordability breaking up the Democratic supermajority and killing any chance of putting the law into action. And that's what's happening.

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What are you talking about, you ask? Ah, rest, relax, and rewind. 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
1: Swinging a shot into left center field. Long run back for Scott. He can't get it. And one hops the wall. Long scores. Sadon behind him. Durbin is getting the wave. That's a three-run double.
0: Here every game this season.
1: 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That's a two-run hit for Story. 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
3: Here's a look at your hometown weather forecast on WCFR.
4: It should be sunny for the rest of the day. Our high will top out in the 80s. Partly cloudy tonight, with a low going back to 43. On Thursdays, mostly sunny, but a high of only 60. Clear Thursday night with a low of 38. Friday, sunny with a high near 67. From the National Weather Service, that's your Central Vermont weather forecast.

0: Come on, is anyone really going to miss Schlitz beer now that its owners have brewed the final batch? The cans were famous for being cheap, which explains why a lot of the mourners on social media say the last time they had one was before they were legally allowed to drink. But it is kind of sad since it was once America's most popular brand. It's been around for 177 years, but after some really bad business decisions and years of sloppy brewing, the beer maker eventually found itself, up Schlitz Creek. Sweating it out at the gym for half an hour a day just ain't gonna cut it anymore now that new science says we should be logging at least 10 hours of high-intensity workouts per week if we want to significantly reduce the chances of keeling over from a heart attack. Chinese researchers found that 30 minutes a day on the treadmill only lowered the risk by 8%. If you're wondering, what's with all the bright shoes? It's International Red Sneakers Day. You can wear a pair to raise awareness for the 32 million Americans with some kind of food allergy. That's what's trending. I'm Christian Chase.
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3: Amazingly, the Phillies are the hottest team in baseball, not too long after they were, of course, one of the coldest. Philly is 16-4 under Don Mattingly.
4: Fly ball, right field. Back is Steer, back toward the wall. It is gone! Two-run home run for Bryson Stott, and he's just given the Phillies.
3: That's Phillies television on the call. Bryson Stott, the go-ahead homer. Mattingly took over for Rob Thompson. They're now above 500 for the season and very much alive in the wild card race. Yes, it is still very early. Meanwhile, the team the Phils are chasing in the National League East, the Braves, they just suffered a huge blow. They placed catcher Drake Baldwin on the injured list with a strained right oblique. The reigning National League Rookie of the Year, 303 average, 13 homers, 38 RBIs. That's a huge blow. Meanwhile, Gerrit Cole will make his season debut on Friday night versus the Rays. Aaron Boone, manager of the Yankees, made the announcement. Cole's last major league game, October 30th, 2024. So it's been a while. NFL news. Chiefs receiver Rashee Rice has been sentenced to serve 30 days in jail immediately. He tested positive for marijuana. That was in violation of the terms of his probation for his role in a crash in Dallas that injured multiple people. He's set to be released on June 16th. Hockey. Vancouver Canucks head coach Adam Foote, no longer the Vancouver Canucks head coach. He's been fired. So is his entire staff. New general manager Ryan Johnson clean house 5 days after taking the job. For more scores, stories, and features, go to foxsports.com. I'm Jay Berman.
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5: Here's a look at your hometown weather forecast on WCFR.
6: It should be sunny for the rest of the day. Our high will top out in the 80s. Partly cloudy tonight, with a low going back to 43. On Thursdays, mostly sunny, but a high of only 60. Clear Thursday night with a low of 38. Friday, sunny with a high near 67. From the National Weather Service, that's your Central Vermont weather forecast.

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4: Here's a look at your hometown weather forecast on WCFR.
0: Partly cloudy tonight. The low will be around 66. For Wednesday, mostly sunny with a high near 82, although we can't rule out a shower in the afternoon. Partly cloudy Wednesday night with a low of 43. And Thursday, mostly sunny but cooler, with a high of only 60. From the National Weather Service, that's your Central Vermont weather forecast.

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2: Here's a look at your hometown weather forecast on WCFR.
3: Partly cloudy tonight. The low will be around 66. For Wednesday, mostly sunny with a high near 82, although we can't rule out a shower in the afternoon. Partly cloudy Wednesday night with a low of 43. And Thursday, mostly sunny but cooler with a high of only 60. From the National Weather Service, that's your Central Vermont weather forecast.

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0: 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You're gonna love
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